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7: It'll be cloudy tonight, a chance of showers this evening and overnight, maybe a thunderstorm as well, down to 14. Showers Tuesday, risk of a thunderstorm. On the breezy side, a high of 25, a humidex 30, cloudy and 9 degrees on Wednesday.
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1: 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One of my favorite things about living in a smaller community is seeing young people chase big dreams. 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
0: Now, Moose weather.
4: It'll be cloudy tonight, a chance of showers this evening, and overnight, maybe a thunderstorm as well, down to 14. Showers Tuesday, risk of a thunderstorm. On the breezy side, a high of 25, a humidex 30, cloudy and 9 degrees on Wednesday.
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7: It'll be cloudy tonight, a chance of showers this evening and overnight, maybe a thunderstorm as well, down to 14. Showers Tuesday, risk of a thunderstorm. On the breezy side, a high of 25, a humidex 30. Cloudy and 9 degrees on Wednesday.
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8: 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Yeah. 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
5: Now, Moose weather.
6: It'll be cloudy tonight, a chance of showers this evening and overnight, maybe a thunderstorm as well, down to 14. Showers Tuesday, risk of a thunderstorm. On the breezy side, a high of 25, a humidex 30, cloudy and 9 degrees on Wednesday.
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7: It'll be cloudy tonight, a chance of showers this evening and overnight, maybe a thunderstorm as well, down to 14. Showers Tuesday, risk of a thunderstorm. On the breezy side, a high of 25, a humidex 30, cloudy and 9 degrees on Wednesday.
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1: 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One of my favorite things about living in a smaller community is seeing young people chase big dreams. 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
10: Now, Moose weather.
11: It'll be cloudy tonight, a chance of showers this evening and overnight, maybe a thunderstorm as well, down to 14. Showers Tuesday, risk of a thunderstorm. On the breezy side, a high of 25, a humidex 30, cloudy and 9 degrees on Wednesday.
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9: It'll be cloudy tonight, a chance of showers this evening and overnight, maybe a thunderstorm as well, down to 14. Showers Tuesday, risk of a thunderstorm. On the breezy side, a high of 25, a humidex 30, cloudy and 9 degrees on Wednesday.
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4: It'll be cloudy tonight, a chance of showers this evening, and overnight maybe a thunderstorm as well, down to 14. Showers Tuesday, risk of a thunderstorm. On the breezy side, a high of 25, a humidex 30, cloudy and 9 degrees on Wednesday.
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And this one's for the silence and the questions that it brings, and the smell of time and the reverence.

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7: Showers today, also risk of a thunderstorm. It'll be breezy, a high of 25, a humidex 30. Cloudy Wednesday, reaching 9. Sunny and 16 on Thursday.
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Its 1,695-foot span has drawn the attention from the Group of Seven. 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
3: Showers today, also risk of a thunderstorm. It'll be breezy, a high of 25, a humidex 30. Cloudy Wednesday reaching 9, sunny and 16 on Thursday.
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3: Showers today, also risk of a thunderstorm. It'll be breezy, a high of 25, a humidex 30. Cloudy Wednesday, reaching 9. Sunny and 16 on Thursday.
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It's like 10,000 spoons when all you need is a knife. 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
3: Showers today, also risk of a thunderstorm. It'll be breezy, a high of 25, a humidex 30. Cloudy Wednesday, reaching 9. Sunny and 16 on Thursday.
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6: 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It'll be breezy, a high of 25, a humidex 30. Cloudy Wednesday, reaching 9. Sunny and 16 on Thursday.
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4: Showers today, also risk of a thunderstorm. It'll be breezy, a high of 25, a humidex 30. Cloudy Wednesday, reaching 9. Sunny and 16 on Thursday.
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3: Showers today, also risk of a thunderstorm. It'll be breezy, a high of 25, a humidex 30. Cloudy Wednesday, reaching 9. Sunny and 16 on Thursday.
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12: Showers today, also risk of a thunderstorm. It'll be breezy, a high of 25, a humidex 30. Cloudy Wednesday reaching 9, sunny and 16 on Thursday.
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2: Showers today, also risk of a thunderstorm. It'll be breezy, a high of 25, a humidex 30. Cloudy Wednesday, reaching 9. Sunny and 16 on Thursday.
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3: Showers today, also risk of a thunderstorm. It'll be breezy, a high of 25, a humidex 30. Cloudy Wednesday, reaching 9. Sunny and 16 on Thursday.
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4: Showers today, also risk of a thunderstorm. It'll be breezy, a high of 25, a humidex 30. Cloudy Wednesday, reaching 9. Sunny and 16 on Thursday.
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1: Good morning, I'm Kathy Jennings. Sidewalk construction has closed a section of William Street. That's according to the town officials, who say as of today, William Street between Rosetta and Cascade will be closed to accommodate work on the south sidewalk. The closure is expected to remain in place until approximately July. Officials say during this closure, access will be maintained for residents, businesses, and emergency vehicles. Motorists are asked to follow detour signage. The Parry Sound Area Chamber of Commerce annual bowling tournament raised $2,000 for the Drop Parry Sound. Officials say that the event, held on May 9th, brought together local businesses, community members, and supporters for an evening of bowling and fun, all in support of local youth programming. The Drop operates a supervised drop-in center for youth ages 12 to 20 in the community, providing structured programming directed towards resolving problems, including substance abuse, youth unemployment, and mental health issues. Earlier this year, the Drop officials reached out to the community for support, saying without it, they may have to close their doors. For more information, visit MyPerrySoundNow.com. The Special Olympics community is mourning the passing of creator and developer Dr. Frank Hayden. Officials say that his groundbreaking research was the spark that ignited the Special Olympics movement. They add that he was a pioneering figure whose contributions to the world of sports and disability advocacy had had a profound impact on generations of athletes and families. Today, Special Olympics provides year-round training, activities, and competition to over 5.7 million athletes in 204 countries. Hayden, a member of both Canada's Sports Hall and Walk of Fame and Companion of the Order of Canada, passed away on Saturday at the age of 96. The Public Health Agency of Canada announced a lab-confirmed case of hantavirus in Canada on the weekend. Officials say the case was reported by the British Columbia Provincial Health Officer on Saturday and was among the passengers that was on the cruise ship. They say samples sent to the agency's national lab in Winnipeg for testing also came back negative for a second person who was a traveling partner of the confirmed case. All high-risk contacts are isolating and will continue to be monitored closely by local public health.
0: Sign up for daily and weekly news alerts at MyPerrySoundNow.com.
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1: And for a look at Moose Sports, Alex Newhook scored his second game 7-winning goal of the postseason in overtime as the Montreal Canadiens defeated the Buffalo Sabres 3-2 last night. Montreal now moves on to face the Hurricanes in the Eastern Conference Final, which will begin Thursday in Carolina. The Ottawa Charge edged the Montreal Victoire 2-1 last night to force a Game 4 in the best-of-five Professional Women's Hockey League Walter Cup Final. On the diamond last night, the New York Yankees came back to beat the Toronto Blue Jays 7-6.
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1: Good morning. It is 6:04. Whoo, it is a foggy one out there this morning. Please be careful out on those roads. School bus cancellation, we have one for today. It's Route 536. Cloudy for Formosa day-to-day, periods of light rain this morning, changing up to rain this afternoon. There is also a risk of thunderstorms this afternoon. We're expecting about 5 to 10 millimeters, high of 23, and the humidex at 26. Showers and risk of thunderstorms will end later this evening. Overnight low is going to go to 7. Mix of sun and cloud to start off tomorrow, then mostly sunny with a high of 12, and sunny on Thursday with a high of 15. Right now it's foggy and 14.
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0: It's Kelly Clarkson Stronger on Moose FM. Good morning. We are 6:11. Pretty foggy out there this morning. Do drive with caution, of course. Always have your lights on just in case. And at this time of the morning, watching for wildlife as well is always a good thing. So, wow, quite the storm last night, right? The thunder and the lightning and that rain was really coming down. I know that our Huntsville and Bracebridge station out in that area, they got hit pretty hard. Huntsville station's off air right now. Lots of debris and trees down in their areas this morning. Kind of curious if you're out on the roads, how are the road conditions? Is there any tree downs, anything blocking like that? Let us know on your travels in this morning. Do be careful as well. 746-4291. All right, we have a jam-packed show. We have our TNT toss-up. We're going to be pitting two Canadian artists against each other. This one actually is pretty good. We're going to be talking about it in the 7 o'clock hour. We're also looking for young entrepreneurs in our communities. I'll share details about that. And did you know that it is Paramedics Week? It is, so we're going to do a shout-out to them, too. But speaking of shout-outs, I want to do a shout-out to the West Prairie Sound OPP. I did a ride-along on Friday. Got a chance to see what they do, and it's really interesting. I learned a lot. It's very educational. And I'll tell you, there's a lot that they have to do when it comes to being out on the roads and keeping everybody safe out there. So thanks to them for that. You can see photos that I shared over on our Facebook page. Also, shout out to our McDougal Fire Department. An amazing job on the fireworks Saturday night. And the weather was perfect for it as well. I know a lot of people attended that and really enjoyed it. So shout out to them too.
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7: Good morning, 622. We have one school bus that's canceled for today. It's Route 536. Cloudy for most of the day today, some periods of light rain changing up to rain this afternoon. Also risk of thunderstorms, 5 to 10 millimeters expected with a high of 23 and the humidex at 26. Showers and risk of thunderstorms will end later this evening. Overnight low is going to be at 7. Tomorrow, a mix of sun and cloud to start, then sunny with a high of 12. And on Thursday, it's going to be sunny with a high of 15. Right now, it's foggy and 14.
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1: Good morning, I'm Kathy Jennings. Sidewalk construction has closed a section of William Street. That's according to the town officials, who say as of today, William Street between Rosetta and Cascade will be closed to accommodate work on the south sidewalk. The closure is expected to remain in place until approximately July. Officials say during this closure, access will be maintained for residents, businesses, and emergency vehicles. Motorists are asked to follow detour signage. The Perry Sound Area Chamber of Commerce annual bowling tournament raised $2,000 for the Drop Perry Sound. Officials say that the event, held on May 9th, brought together local businesses, community members, and supporters for an evening of bowling and fun, all in support of local youth programming. The Drop operates a supervised drop-in center for youth ages 12 to 20 in the community, providing structured programming directed towards resolving problems, including substance abuse, youth unemployment, and mental health issues. Earlier this year, the Drop officials reached out to the community for support, saying without it, they may have to close their doors. For more information, visit MyPerrySoundNow.com. The Special Olympics community is mourning the passing of creator and developer Dr. Frank Hayden. Officials say that his groundbreaking research was the spark that ignited the Special Olympics movement. They add that he was a pioneering figure whose contributions to the world of sports and disability advocacy had a profound impact on generations of athletes and families. Today, Special Olympics provides year-round training, activities, and competition to over 5.7 million athletes in 204 countries. Hayden, a member of both Canada's Sports Hall and Walk of Fame and Companion of the Order of Canada, passed away on Saturday at the age of 96. The Public Health Agency of Canada announced a lab-confirmed case of hantavirus in Canada on the weekend. Officials say the case was reported by the British Columbia Provincial Health Officer on Saturday and was among the passengers that was on the cruise ship. They say samples sent to the agency's national lab in Winnipeg for testing also came back negative for a second person who was a traveling partner of the confirmed case. All high-risk contacts are isolating and will continue to be monitored closely by local public health.
0: Sign up for daily and weekly news alerts at MyPerrySoundNow.com.
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1: And for a look at Moose Sports, Alex Newhook scored his second game 7-winning goal of the postseason in overtime as the Montreal Canadiens defeated the Buffalo Sabres 3-2 last night. Montreal now moves on to face the Hurricanes in the Eastern Conference Final, which will begin Thursday in Carolina. The Ottawa Charge edged the Montreal Victoire 2-1 last night to force a Game 4 in the best-of-five Professional Women's Hockey League Walter Cup Final. On the diamond last night, the New York Yankees came back to beat the Toronto Blue Jays 7-6.
0: Now, Moose weather.
1: 6:34, we have one school bus cancellation today. It's Route 536. Cloudy for Mimosa day-to-day, periods of light rain this morning. Changing to rain this afternoon, also risk of thunderstorms. 5 to 10 millimeters expected with a high of 23 and the humidex at 26. Those showers and risk of thunderstorms will end later this evening. Overnight low is going to be at 7. Mix of sun and cloud to start off for tomorrow, but mostly sunny, high of 12. Thursday, it's going to be nice and sunny with a high of 15. Right now, it's pretty foggy out there and 14.
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He's Phil Collins in the air tonight on Moose FM. Good morning. We are 6:40. Pretty foggy out there this morning. Do be careful out on those roads. Wildlife are out there as well. Heard about earlier someone was driving in. Let me just take a quick look. Just south of the 224 exit and had hit a deer. So the driver is okay, but please do be cautious out there, especially with all that fog. If you do come across anything, shoot us a text at 746-4291. So this week, we are recognizing the incredible dedication of paramedics across our communities, because it is Paramedics Week. This year's theme, Empowering Outcomes Together. It highlights, you know, the teamwork, the compassion, the commitment paramedics bring every single day. So from emergency response to patient care, they make a difference when it matters most. And we want to send a huge thank you to all the paramedics for your courage, your professionalism, life-saving care, and just your compassion. So if you know or you see a paramedic at our communities this week, take a moment to thank them for everything that they do. You know, your kind words, they mean a lot and they go a long way. 103.3 Moose FM.

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0: What I Like About You from the Romantics. Good morning. I'm Kathy and Ramusa FM 650, getting closer to your 7 o'clock hour. As you know, it's True North Tuesday, so coming up in the 7 o'clock hour is our TNT toss-up. We're pitting two Canadian artists against each other, and then you get to vote. I'll be sharing who they are coming up at 7.
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0: It's 6:53. Good morning. We have two school bus cancellations today, Route 536 and 552. Cloudy for most of the day-to-day. Periods of light rain this morning, changing up to rain this afternoon. Also risk of thunderstorms. 5 to 10 millimeters expected, with a high of 23 and the humidex at 26. Feels weird saying humidex again, but we'll take it. Showers and risk of thunderstorms also end later this evening. Overnight low is going to go to 7. Tomorrow, going to start off with a mix of sun and cloud, but mostly sunny. High will be at 12. And on Thursday, it's going to be nice and sunny as well with a high of 15. Right now, it's foggy out there and 15. 103.3 Moose.

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1: Good morning, I'm Kathy Jennings. Sidewalk construction has closed a section of William Street. That's according to the town officials, who say as of today, William Street between Rosetta and Cascade will be closed to accommodate work on the south sidewalk. The closure is expected to remain in place until approximately July. Officials say during this closure, access will be maintained for residents, businesses, and emergency vehicles. Motorists are asked to follow detour signage. The Parry Sound Area Chamber of Commerce annual bowling tournament raised $2,000 for the Drop Parry Sound. Officials say that the event, held on May 9th, brought together local businesses, community members, and supporters for an evening of bowling and fun, all in support of local youth programming. The Drop operates a supervised drop-in center for youth ages 12 to 20 in the community, providing structured programming directed towards resolving problems, including substance abuse, youth unemployment, and mental health issues. Earlier this year, the Drop officials reached out to the community for support, saying without it, they may have to close their doors. For more information, visit MyParrySoundNow.com. The Special Olympics community is mourning the passing of creator and developer Dr. Frank Hayden. Officials say that his groundbreaking research was the spark that ignited the Special Olympics movement. They add that he was a pioneering figure whose contributions to the world of sports and disability advocacy had had a profound impact on generations of athletes and families. Today, Special Olympics provides year-round training, activities, and competition to over 5.7 million athletes in 204 countries. Hayden, a member of both Canada's Sports Hall and Walk of Fame and Companion of the Order of Canada, passed away on Saturday at the age of 96. The Public Health Agency of Canada announced a lab-confirmed case of hantavirus in Canada on the weekend. Officials say the case was reported by the British Columbia Provincial Health Officer on Saturday and was among the passengers that was on the cruise ship. They say samples sent to the agency's national lab in Winnipeg for testing also came back negative for a second person who was a traveling partner of the confirmed case. All high-risk contacts are isolating and will continue to be monitored closely by local public health.
0: Sign up for daily and weekly news alerts at MyParrySoundNow.com.
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1: And for a look at Moose Sports, Alex Newhook scored his second game 7-winning goal of the postseason in overtime as the Montreal Canadiens defeated the Buffalo Sabres 3-2 last night. Montreal now moves on to face the Hurricanes in the Eastern Conference Final, which will begin Thursday in Carolina. The Ottawa Charge edged the Montreal Victoire 2-1 last night to force a Game 4 in the best-of-5 Professional Women's Hockey League Walter Cup Final. On the diamond last night, the New York Yankees came back to beat the Toronto Blue Jays 7-6.
0: Now, Moose weather.
1: It is 7:03. We have two school buses that are canceled for today, Route 536 and 552. Cloudy for most of the day-to-day. This fog will eventually dissipate. Oh, that's it. You know what I mean. Periods of light rain this morning, changing to rain this afternoon. Also risk of thunderstorms in there. 5 to 10 millimeters expected. Today's high is going to be at 23, that humidex at 26. Showers and risk of thunderstorms will end later this evening. Overnight low is going to be at 7. Tomorrow, a mix of sun and cloud to start, but it's going to be mostly sunny tomorrow, high of 12, and then nice and sunny on Thursday with a high of 15. Right now, it's foggy and 15.
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She's Tiffany, and I think we're alone now on the Moose. Good morning. We're 7:08. It is TNT toss-up time. Every Tuesday, we put two iconic Canadian artists and their legendary songs head-to-head, and then you get to decide on the winner. First up, The Tragically Hip with Ahead by a Century. Released in 1996, it became one of the Hip's most beloved songs, packed with nostalgia, poetic storytelling, and that unmistakable Canadian spirit. You know, it's the kind of track that instantly takes you back to long summers, road trips, and cottage weekends. So here they are now, Tragically Hip with Ahead by a Century on the Moose.

It's our TNT toss-up here on Miss FM. Now, stepping into the ring, Alberta rock giants Nickelback with How You Remind Me. Released in 2001, the song exploded worldwide and became one of the biggest rock hits ever by a Canadian band. You can love them or you can hate them. Nickelback knows how to deliver a massive sing-along anthem, and this one still hits hard more than 20 years later. Here they are, Nickelback with How You Remind Me on Moose FM.

0: 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It's our TNT toss-up, and now it's your turn to vote. Are you going with the Tragically Hip, Ahead by a Century, or Nickelback, How You Remind Me? Looking pretty close so far over on our Facebook page, which is where you can get your votes in. 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
7: It is 7:22. We have two school bus cancellations today, Route 536 and 552. Cloudy for most of the day-to-day, periods of light rain this morning, changing up to rain this afternoon with risk of thunderstorms. 5 to 10 millimeters expected. It's going to be about a high of 23. The humidex will feel more like 26. Shower and risk of thunderstorms going to end later this evening. Overnight low is going to be at 7. Mix of sun and cloud to start off tomorrow, but mostly sunny with a high of 12. Thursday, sunny and a high of 15. Right now, it's 15.
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1: Good morning, I'm Kathy Jennings. Sidewalk construction has closed a section of William Street. That's according to the town officials, who say as of today, William Street between Rosetta and Cascade will be closed to accommodate work on the south sidewalk. The closure is expected to remain in place until approximately July. Officials say during this closure, access will be maintained for residents, businesses, and emergency vehicles. Motorists are asked to follow detour signage. The Parry Sound Area Chamber of Commerce annual bowling tournament raised $2,000 for the Drop Parry Sound. Officials say that the event, held on May 9th, brought together local businesses, community members, and supporters for an evening of bowling and fun, all in support of local youth programming. The Drop operates a supervised drop-in center for youth ages 12 to 20 in the community, providing structured programming directed towards resolving problems, including substance abuse, youth unemployment, and mental health issues. Earlier this year, the Drop officials reached out to the community for support, saying without it, they may have to close their doors. For more information, visit MyParrySoundNow.com. The Special Olympics community is mourning the passing of creator and developer Dr. Frank Hayden. Officials say that his groundbreaking research was the spark that ignited the Special Olympics movement. They add that he was a pioneering figure whose contributions to the world of sports and disability advocacy had had a profound impact on generations of athletes and families. Today, Special Olympics provides year-round training, activities, and competition to over 5.7 million athletes in 204 countries. Hayden, a member of both Canada's Sports Hall and Walk of Fame and Companion of the Order of Canada, passed away on Saturday at the age of 96. The Public Health Agency of Canada announced a lab-confirmed case of hantavirus in Canada on the weekend. Officials say the case was reported by the British Columbia Provincial Health Officer on Saturday and was among the passengers that was on the cruise ship. They say samples sent to the agency's national lab in Winnipeg for testing also came back negative for a second person who was a traveling partner of the confirmed case. All high-risk contacts are isolating and will continue to be monitored closely by local public health.
0: Sign up for daily and weekly news alerts at MyParrySoundNow.com.
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1: And for a look at Moose Sports, Alex Newhook scored his second game 7-winning goal of the postseason in overtime as the Montreal Canadiens defeated the Buffalo Sabres 3-2 last night. Montreal now moves on to face the Hurricanes in the Eastern Conference Final, which will begin Thursday in Carolina. The Ottawa Charge edged the Montreal Victoire 2-1 last night to force a Game 4 in the best-of-5 Professional Women's Hockey League Walter Cup Final. On the diamond last night, the New York Yankees came back to beat the Toronto Blue Jays 7-6.
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1: There's two school buses canceled for today, routes 536 and 552. Mostly cloudy today. We'll see periods of light rain this morning, changing up to rain this afternoon. Also risk of thunderstorms. 5 to 10 millimeters of rainfall expected, with a high of 23 and the humidex at 26. Showers and risk of thunderstorms will end late this evening. Then overnight, it's going to be a low of 7. Mix of sun and cloud to start tomorrow, but mostly sunny with a high of 12. And Thursday, sunny with a high of 15. Right now, it's 15.
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2: I'm Craig Baird, and this is Canadian History X, and today we're looking at the story of Barbara Ann Scott. Barbara Ann Scott was born on May 9, 1928, and when she was 11, Scott won her first national title. By the age of 15, she was Canada's senior national champion. She won that title every year from 1944 to 1946. In 1948, she won the European and World Figure Skating Championships, and she's the only Canadian to ever win a European title. In 1948, she also successfully held her World Figure Skating and European Championship titles, and she also won the Canadian Figure Skating Championship. At the Olympics, she won gold in the ladies' singles figure skating competition, and she's the only Canadian to win gold in that event. She became so famous in Canada, a collectible doll was released through the Eaton's catalog. And after the Olympics, she began to tour North America and Europe, performing in a variety of shows, and was featured on the cover of Life magazine in 1952. In 1955, she married Tom King, a former professional basketball player. They settled in Chicago, and Scott became a horse trainer. She also founded the International Academy of Merchandising and Design in Toronto. And Scott died on September 30th, 2012. She's been inducted into the Canadian Olympic Hall of Fame, Canada Sports Hall of Fame, the Ottawa Sports Hall of Fame, the Ontario Sports Hall of Fame, and the Skate Canada Hall of Fame. She also received the Order of Canada and has a star on Canada's Walk of Fame. And the Barbara Ann Scott Ice Trail in Toronto is named for her, as is an arena that carries her name.
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0: lifestyle of the rich and famous. Speaking of which, topic of the day today. If you had just won millions of dollars, what's a first clue that would make your friends and family say, yep, they definitely won the lottery? Getting lots of people chiming in, and I'm getting a good chuckle at them too. 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

0: storms, 5 to 10 millimeters, what they're calling for. High of 23 and the humidex at 26. Showers and risk of thunderstorms will end this evening. Overnight low is going to be at 7. Mix of sun and cloud to start off tomorrow, but mostly sunny with a high of 12. And nice and sunny on Thursday with a high of 15. Right now it's 14.
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1: Good morning, I'm Kathy Jennings. Sidewalk construction has closed a section of William Street. That's according to the town officials, who say as of today, William Street between Rosetta and Cascade will be closed to accommodate work on the south sidewalk. The closure is expected to remain in place until approximately July. Officials say during this closure, access will be maintained for residents, businesses, and emergency vehicles. Motorists are asked to follow detour signage. The Parry Sound Area Chamber of Commerce annual bowling tournament raised $2,000 for the Drop Parry Sound. Officials say that the event, held on May 9th, brought together local businesses, community members, and supporters for an evening of bowling and fun, all in support of local youth programming. The Drop operates a supervised drop-in center for youth ages 12 to 20 in the community, providing structured programming directed towards resolving problems, including substance abuse, youth unemployment, and mental health issues. Earlier this year, the Drop officials reached out to the community for support, saying without it, they may have to close their doors. For more information, visit MyParrySoundNow.com. The Special Olympics community is mourning the passing of creator and developer Dr. Frank Hayden. Officials say that his groundbreaking research was the spark that ignited the Special Olympics movement. They add that he was a pioneering figure whose contributions to the world of sports and disability advocacy had had a profound impact on generations of athletes and families. Today, Special Olympics provides year-round training, activities, and competition to over 5.7 million athletes in 204 countries. Hayden, a member of both Canada's Sports Hall and Walk of Fame and Companion of the Order of Canada, passed away on Saturday at the age of 96. The Public Health Agency of Canada announced a lab-confirmed case of hantavirus in Canada on the weekend. Officials say the case was reported by the British Columbia Provincial Health Officer on Saturday and was among the passengers that was on the cruise ship. They say samples sent to the agency's national lab in Winnipeg for testing also came back negative for a second person who was a traveling partner of the confirmed case. All high-risk contacts are isolating and will continue to be monitored closely by local public health.
0: Sign up for daily and weekly news alerts at MyParrySoundNow.com.
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1: And for a look at Moose Sports, Alex Newhook scored his second game 7-winning goal of the postseason in overtime as the Montreal Canadiens defeated the Buffalo Sabres 3-2 last night. Montreal now moves on to face the Hurricanes in the Eastern Conference Final, which will begin Thursday in Carolina. The Ottawa Charge edged the Montreal Victoire 2-1 last night to force a Game 4 in the best-of-five Professional Women's Hockey League Walter Cup Final. On the diamond last night, the New York Yankees came back to beat the Toronto Blue Jays 7-6.
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1: It is 8:04. Good morning. Two school buses canceled today, routes 536 and 552. Mostly cloudy for today. We'll see some periods of light rain this morning. Rain this afternoon, also possibly risk of thunderstorms mixed in there. 5 to 10 millimeters of rainfall expected with a high of 23 and the humidex at 26. Showers and risk of thunderstorms will end this evening. Overnight low is going to be at 7. Mix of sun and cloud to start off for tomorrow, but it's going to be mostly sunny with a high of 12. Thursday, sunny as well with a high of 15. Right now, it's 14. I have the AC on here in the office and it's kind of cold. I think I might have to turn it off. Curious if you've turned yours on yet. I haven't yet at home. I've kind of just been waiting and using the fan.
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1: Ain't no rest for the wicked. They're Cage the Elephant on Moose FM. Good morning. We are 8:12. So one of the favorite things that I really love about living in a smaller community is seeing young people chasing big dreams. You know, we have kids and teens that are young entrepreneurs. They could be having either baking cupcakes, making crafts, you know, making fishing lures, running little businesses, and, you know, turn their hobbies into something amazing. So in the month of June, we're shining a light on our young entrepreneurs in our communities. So far, we have 6, but we are looking for more. If we can hit 10 or more, we also want to be able to hold a trade show so that we can showcase these young entrepreneurs and help them along, right? So if you know of any young entrepreneurs ages 7 up to 17, send them our way. Or you can reach out to us by texting the details at 746-4291. You can also send us a message through Facebook. So maybe it could be your son or your daughter, a neighbor, a student, or someone that you've seen around town. You know, whether you've been driving around, you saw somebody at a trade show or an event, and they're a young entrepreneur, ages 7 to 17. We want to talk to them. So again, send them our way at 746-4291. You can text us the details there. You can also Facebook message us as well.
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0: Now, Moose weather.
9: 8:23, good morning. Still looking pretty foggy out there. Cloudy for most of the day today. Some periods of light rain this morning. We will have rain for the afternoon. Also risk of thunderstorms in there. 5 to 10 millimeters expected with a high of 23 and the humidex at 26. Showers and risk of thunderstorms will end this evening. Overnight low is going to go down to 7. Mix of sun and cloud for tomorrow, but mostly sunny with a high of 12. And nice and sunny on Thursday with a high of 15. Right now, it's 15.
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1: Good morning, I'm Kathy Jennings. Sidewalk construction has closed a section of William Street. That's according to the town officials, who say as of today, William Street between Rosetta and Cascade will be closed to accommodate work on the south sidewalk. The closure is expected to remain in place until approximately July. Officials say during this closure, access will be maintained for residents, businesses, and emergency vehicles. Motorists are asked to follow detour signage. The Parry Sound Area Chamber of Commerce annual bowling tournament raised $2,000 for the Drop Parry Sound. Officials say that the event, held on May 9th, brought together local businesses, community members, and supporters for an evening of bowling and fun, all in support of local youth programming. The Drop operates a supervised drop-in center for youth ages 12 to 20 in the community, providing structured programming directed towards resolving problems, including substance abuse, youth unemployment, and mental health issues. Earlier this year, the Drop officials reached out to the community for support, saying without it, they may have to close their doors. For more information, visit MyParrySoundNow.com. The Special Olympics community is mourning the passing of creator and developer Dr. Frank Hayden. Officials say that his groundbreaking research was the spark that ignited the Special Olympics movement. They add that he was a pioneering figure whose contributions to the world of sports and disability advocacy had had a profound impact on generations of athletes and families. Today, Special Olympics provides year-round training, activities, and competition to over 5.7 million athletes in 204 countries. Hayden, a member of both Canada's Sports Hall and Walk of Fame and Companion of the Order of Canada, passed away on Saturday at the age of 96. The Public Health Agency of Canada announced a lab-confirmed case of hantavirus in Canada on the weekend. Officials say the case was reported by the British Columbia Provincial Health Officer on Saturday and was among the passengers that was on the cruise ship. They say samples sent to the agency's national lab in Winnipeg for testing also came back negative for a second person who was a traveling partner of the confirmed case. All high-risk contacts are isolating and will continue to be monitored closely by local public health.
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1: And for a look at Moose Sports, Alex Newhook scored his second game 7-winning goal of the postseason in overtime as the Montreal Canadiens defeated the Buffalo Sabres 3-2 last night. Montreal now moves on to face the Hurricanes in the Eastern Conference Final, which will begin Thursday in Carolina. The Ottawa Charge edged the Montreal Victoire 2-1 last night to force a Game 4 in the best-of-5 Professional Women's Hockey League Walter Cup Final. On the diamond last night, the New York Yankees came back to beat the Toronto Blue Jays 7-6.
0: Now, Moose weather.
1: 8:34, good morning. Cloudy for most of the day today. Some off and on light rain this morning. Changing to rain this afternoon. Also risk of thunderstorms in there. Expecting about 5 to 10 millimeters of rainfall with a high of 23 and that humidex about 26. Showers and risk of thunderstorms, those are going to end this evening. Overnight low is going to be at 7. Mix of sun and cloud for tomorrow in the morning, but mostly sunny for the day with a high of 12. And nice and sunny on Thursday with a high of 15. Right now, it is 15.
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Bruce Springsteen's Glory Days on the Moose. Good morning. We're 8:39. So lots of great things happening this week as well over the weekend. Do you remember last month the Perry Sound High School Music Department was going to have their annual egg bag, but they weren't able to and they had to postpone it? Well, guess what? It is scheduled for tomorrow. So on the 20th, they'll be coming around here in Perry Sound, knocking on your door, students from the Perry Sound High School Music Department. And they're looking to support their trip to the Atlantic Band Festival in 2027. So they come knocking on your door. Please give what you can. And what else is going on? Well, this Thursday, there's a job fair. The YMCA Employment and Learning Services is having one for McDonald's, and it's here at their office. They're at 60 James Street here on the third floor, so you can check out the details over on our events page. There's also a food drive happening on Saturday and a jam session going on. Oh, gosh, there is a lot of things that are coming up over the next little while. So if you're looking for things to do over the weekends or even during the weekdays, make sure you check out our events page on myperrysoundnow.com. Also a great place to post events that are coming up because I always love to check them out myself and I use that as my guide. 103.3 Moose FM.

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3: Good morning. We're 8:53. Cloudy for most of the day today. We'll see some off and on light rain this morning, changing up to rain this afternoon. Also, risk of thunderstorms in there. They're calling for roughly about 5 to 10 millimeters of rainfall today with a high of 23 and that humidex at 26. Showers and risk of thunderstorms will end this evening and overnight low is going to be at 7. Mix of sun and cloud to start off for tomorrow. Mostly sunny though with a high of 12. And Thursday is going to be sunny as well with a high of 15. Right now it's 15. So we just got a call, a quick heads up. That northbound 400 coming up to exit 229, there is going to be a lane closure. You can still get off at the ramp, but you'll have to go slow. Just follow the pylons, and flagging operations will be there to guide you as well. So again, that is northbound 400 coming up to exit 229. There is a lane closure there. They're changing the signs, and it will be done throughout the day today. So just be heads up on that one and slow down.
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1: Good morning, I'm Kathy Jennings. Sidewalk construction has closed a section of William Street. That's according to the town officials, who say as of today, William Street between Rosetta and Cascade will be closed to accommodate work on the south sidewalk. The closure is expected to remain in place until approximately July. Officials say during this closure, access will be maintained for residents, businesses, and emergency vehicles. Motorists are asked to follow detour signage. The Parry Sound Area Chamber of Commerce annual bowling tournament raised $2,000 for the Drop Parry Sound. Officials say that the event, held on May 9th, brought together local businesses, community members, and supporters for an evening of bowling and fun, all in support of local youth programming. The Drop operates a supervised drop-in center for youth ages 12 to 20 in the community, providing structured programming directed towards resolving problems, including substance abuse, youth unemployment, and mental health issues. Earlier this year, the Drop officials reached out to the community for support, saying without it, they may have to close their doors. For more information, visit MyParrySoundNow.com. The Special Olympics community is mourning the passing of creator and developer Dr. Frank Hayden. Officials say that his groundbreaking research was the spark that ignited the Special Olympics movement. They add that he was a pioneering figure whose contributions to the world of sports and disability advocacy had had a profound impact on generations of athletes and families. Today, Special Olympics provides year-round training, activities, and competition to over 5.7 million athletes in 204 countries. Hayden, a member of both Canada's Sports Hall and Walk of Fame and Companion of the Order of Canada, passed away on Saturday at the age of 96. The Public Health Agency of Canada announced a lab-confirmed case of hantavirus in Canada on the weekend. Officials say the case was reported by the British Columbia Provincial Health Officer on Saturday and was among the passengers that was on the cruise ship. They say samples sent to the agency's national lab in Winnipeg for testing also came back negative for a second person who was a traveling partner of the confirmed case. All high-risk contacts are isolating and will continue to be monitored closely by local public health.
0: Sign up for daily and weekly news alerts at MyParrySoundNow.com.
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1: And for a look at Moose Sports, Alex Newhook scored his second game 7-winning goal of the postseason in overtime as the Montreal Canadiens defeated the Buffalo Sabres 3-2 last night. Montreal now moves on to face the Hurricanes in the Eastern Conference Final, which will begin Thursday in Carolina. The Ottawa Charge edged the Montreal Victoire 2-1 last night to force a Game 4 in the best-of-five Professional Women's Hockey League Walter Cup Final. On the diamond last night, the New York Yankees came back to beat the Toronto Blue Jays 7-6.
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1: Mostly cloudy today. We'll see periods of light rain this morning, changing up to rain this afternoon. Also risk of thunderstorms. 5 to 10 millimeters of rainfall expected, with a high of 23 and the humidex at 26. Showers and risk of thunderstorms will end late this evening. Then overnight, it's going to be a low of 7. Mix of sun and cloud to start tomorrow, but mostly sunny with a high of 12. And Thursday, sunny with a high of 15. Checking in on our roads and highways. Northbound 400, if you're coming up to exit 229, there is a lane closure. You can still get off at the ramp, but you'll have to go slow and follow the pylons. There's also going to be flagging operations that will be there as well, so watch for that and just be prepared to slow down.
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0: Are you going to be my girl? It's Jet on Moose FM. Good morning, 9:13. All right, our TNT toss-up between two Canadian artists, Tragically Hip with The Head by a Century, and Nickelback, How You Remind Me. Well, as it turns out, the Tragically Hip took the win this week, so congratulations to them. I voted Nickelback. They are awesome in concert. I'll tell you, they put quite the show on. But yes, for our TNT toss-up, it was Tragically Hip that took the win. And we'll do it again next Tuesday.
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0: Now, Moose Weather.
6: Mostly cloudy today. We'll see periods of light rain this morning, changing up to rain this afternoon. Also risk of thunderstorms. 5 to 10 millimeters of rainfall expected, with a high of 23 and the humidex at 26. Showers and risk of thunderstorms will end late this evening. Then overnight, it's going to be a low of 7. Mix of sun and cloud to start tomorrow, but mostly sunny with a high of 12. And Thursday, sunny with a high of 15. Checking in on our roads and highways. Northbound 400, if you're coming up to exit 229, there is a lane closure. You can still get off at the ramp, but you'll have to go slow and follow the pylons. There's also going to be flagging operations that will be there as well, so watch for that and just be prepared to slow down.
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3: Mostly cloudy today. We'll see periods of light rain this morning, changing up to rain this afternoon. Also risk of thunderstorms. 5 to 10 millimeters of rainfall expected, with a high of 23 and the humidex at 26. Showers and risk of thunderstorms will end late this evening. Then overnight, it's going to be a low of 7. Mix of sun and cloud to start tomorrow, but mostly sunny with a high of 12. And Thursday, sunny with a high of 15. Checking in on our roads and highways. Northbound 400, if you're coming up to exit 229, there is a lane closure. You can still get off at the ramp, but you'll have to go slow and follow the pylons. There's also going to be flagging operations that will be there as well, so watch for that and just be prepared to slow down.
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0: Now, Moose weather.
6: Mostly cloudy today. We'll see periods of light rain this morning, changing up to rain this afternoon. Also risk of thunderstorms. 5 to 10 millimeters of rainfall expected, with a high of 23 and the humidex at 26. Showers and risk of thunderstorms will end late this evening. Then overnight, it's going to be a low of 7. Mix of sun and cloud to start tomorrow, but mostly sunny with a high of 12. And Thursday, sunny with a high of 15. Checking in on our roads and highways. Northbound 400, if you're coming up to exit 229, there is a lane closure. You can still get off at the ramp, but you'll have to go slow and follow the pylons. There's also going to be flagging operations that will be there as well, so watch for that and just be prepared to slow down.
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0: Now, Moose weather.
5: Mostly cloudy today. We'll see periods of light rain this morning, changing up to rain this afternoon. Also risk of thunderstorms. 5 to 10 millimeters of rainfall expected, with a high of 23 and the humidex at 26. Showers and risk of thunderstorms will end late this evening. Then overnight, it's going to be a low of 7. Mix of sun and cloud to start tomorrow, but mostly sunny with a high of 12. And Thursday, sunny with a high of 15. Checking in on our roads and highways. Northbound 400, if you're coming up to exit 229, there is a lane closure. You can still get off at the ramp, but you'll have to go slow and follow the pylons. There's also going to be flagging operations that will be there as well, so watch for that and just be prepared to slow down.
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10: Mostly cloudy today. We'll see periods of light rain this morning, changing up to rain this afternoon. Also risk of thunderstorms. 5 to 10 millimeters of rainfall expected, with a high of 23 and the humidex at 26. Showers and risk of thunderstorms will end late this evening. Then overnight, it's going to be a low of 7. Mix of sun and cloud to start tomorrow, but mostly sunny with a high of 12. And Thursday, sunny with a high of 15. Checking in on our roads and highways. Northbound 400, if you're coming up to exit 229, there is a lane closure. You can still get off at the ramp, but you'll have to go slow and follow the pylons. There's also going to be flagging operations that will be there as well, so watch for that and just be prepared to slow down.
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1: Good afternoon. I'm Andrew Mendler. Thousands of Hydro One customers across the Muskoka region are without power. However, in West Parry Sound, the outages are few and far between. That's according to Hydro One's outage map, which indicates approximately 14,000 customers across Muskoka are without power after storms rolled through last night. In West Parry Sound, around 500 customers remain without power. Pockets of local outages are in Dunchurch, Magnetowan, and south of Foley. Restoration times across the region vary, as the extent of the damage is still being assessed. Sidewalk construction has closed a section of William Street. That's according to town officials, who say as of today, William Street between Rosetta and Cascade will be closed to accommodate work on the south sidewalk. The closure is expected to remain in place until approximately July. Officials say during this closure, access will be maintained for residents, businesses, and emergency vehicles. Motorists are asked to follow detour signage. Town officials are also advising residents that the intersection of Parry Sound Road and Emily Street will be temporarily closed as of Wednesday. The full closure will be in place for approximately 2 weeks. A detour will be in place via Birch Avenue and Champagne Street, accessed from Great North Road. Drivers are asked to follow detour signage and avoid the area when possible. Parry Sound Council meets tonight, and the impending closure of the local Canadore College campus is on the agenda. A motion that is set to be tabled calls Canadore College's decision short-sighted and premature, and asks college officials to reconsider their decision and work collaboratively with regional partners to explore opportunities for revitalization, expansion, and long-term sustainability of the campus. Council will discuss this motion and more at 7 p.m.
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1: In Moose Sports, the Toronto Blue Jays will continue a four-game series in New York tonight against the Yankees. Dylan Cease gets the start for the Jays. First pitch is 7:05. The Jays lost the series opener last night 7-6. In the NBA playoffs, the Eastern Conference Finals kick off tonight in New York with the Knicks hosting the Cleveland Cavaliers. Tip-off is 8 p.m. In the WNBA, the Toronto Tempo are in Phoenix. And it's an off night in the Stanley Cup playoffs. The Western Conference Final between Colorado and Vegas gets underway tomorrow night. The Eastern Conference Final between Montreal and Carolina will follow on Thursday.
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1: Cloudy skies will linger over the region today, and the temperature will hover around 22 degrees. There is a risk of thunderstorms, and around 5 to 10 millimeters of rain is expected over the course of the afternoon and evening. Overnight low, 6 degrees. Tomorrow, cloudy with sunny breaks and a high of 10. Thursday, mainly sunny skies and a daytime high of 13.
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8: Cloudy skies will linger over the region today and the temperature will hover around 22 degrees. There is a risk of thunderstorms and around 5 to 10 millimeters of rain is expected over the course of the afternoon and evening. Overnight low, 6 degrees. Tomorrow, cloudy with sunny breaks and a high of 10. Thursday, mainly sunny skies and a daytime high of 13.
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11: Cloudy skies will linger over the region today, and the temperature will hover around 22 degrees. There is a risk of thunderstorms, and around 5 to 10 millimeters of rain is expected over the course of the afternoon and evening. Overnight low, 6 degrees. Tomorrow, cloudy with sunny breaks and a high of 10. Thursday, mainly sunny skies and a daytime high of 13.
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And she was the Talking Heads. Tyler, keeping you company on a Tuesday afternoon. 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How much did you get done on your long weekend to-do list? We'll talk about that later this hour. 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Like tonight, the Perry Sound Cruises are having their next cruise night. 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And make sure you put your own events on there, because Kathy is always looking for more events to check out during the weekend, on the weekend. So give her stuff to check out. Go post your events over on the events page. You just hover over where it says events, and then you just click submit event, fill out all the info there, and then people around the area will know what you have going on. EMF on the Moose. Oh!

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2: We are currently seeing a mix of sun and cloud across the West Perry Sound District, and the temperature is hovering around 22 degrees. There is a risk of thunderstorms this afternoon and evening, and the potential for a few millimeters of rain. Overnight low, 6 degrees. Tomorrow, cloudy with sunny breaks and a high of 10. Thursday, mainly sunny skies and a daytime high of 13 degrees.
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5: Tyler, going through this True North Tuesday afternoon with you earlier this hour, I was wondering how many items did you scratch off your long weekend to-do list? Because a lot of people use Made24 to get kind of caught up on some of the jobs that they've been meaning to do the last couple weekends, but now they've got an extra day to get it done. So how much did you get done this long weekend, Brent?
6: I was actually pleasantly surprised with how much I was able to get done. Now, I didn't have, like, an actual to-do list or anything. That probably would have helped me get a couple more things done, but right. I got at least 8 to 10 of the things I wanted to get done, done. Now, the whole garage isn't, you know, completely organized, but I've got most of the annoying stuff, like all my hockey stuff put away finally, and I got my baseball stuff out now. Which is good, because my buddies are wanting to play in a couple of weekends, so I'm glad that's finally now out of storage. There's still a couple of things in my work shed that I need to tidy up, but all in all, I'm really glad was what I was able to get done.
5: Well, that's great to hear, buddy. Thank you so much for the call. If you want to tell me how much you got done during the long weekend, join the conversation just like Brent did. Call or text 705-746-4291. April Wine, Sign of the Gypsy Queen, on the Moose.

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16: We are currently seeing a mix of sun and cloud across the West Parry Sound District, and the temperature is hovering around 22 degrees. There is a risk of thunderstorms this afternoon and evening, and the potential for a few millimeters of rain. Overnight low, 6 degrees. Tomorrow, cloudy with sunny breaks and a high of 10. Thursday, mainly sunny skies and a daytime high of 13 degrees.
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0: 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Tyler sticking by your side on Moose FM 103.3. Before 3 o'clock, I want you to tell me, how did you go about handling the heat this weekend? Were you outside wearing lots of sunscreen, or were you nice and close to your AC inside the house? We'll talk more about that later. Right now, I got some details on a giveaway Kathy is going to be doing tomorrow morning. So the Mudmen are going to be performing later this week over at the Stocky Center. This is an incredible Celtic band that brings the pub band energy to any setting that they perform in. And it's been pretty hard to get tickets to their shows because they've been selling out left and right. But Kathy has a pack of 4 tickets for their show later this week. And you can tune into the morning show tomorrow for your chance to take you and 3 of your friends to the Mudmen later this week over at the Stocky Center.
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7: We are currently seeing a mix of sun and cloud across the West Perry Sound District, and the temperature is hovering around 22 degrees. There is a risk of thunderstorms this afternoon and evening, and the potential for a few millimeters of rain. Overnight low, 6 degrees. Tomorrow, cloudy with sunny breaks and a high of 10. Thursday, mainly sunny skies and a daytime high of 13 degrees.
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5: Tyler jamming with you on a True North Tuesday afternoon. At the start of this hour, I was wondering, how did you handle the heat this past weekend? Because the temperature got pretty up there. I know I put sunscreen on for the very first time. How did you handle the heat this weekend, Amy?
6: I handled it by just making sure I had lots of drinking water while I was outside working on my plants, and I made sure I was wearing my gardening hat.
5: Amy, you have a gardening hat?
6: Oh, yeah. It's a classic big straw hat. Keeps the sun out of my face. It's great. Honestly, I can't remember where I got it. Probably a thrift store somewhere, but I'm coming up on like 20-plus years of having the same gardening hat. Suits me well.
5: Oh, well, I'm glad you were able to wear the gardening hat for the first time this year, and you also got to enjoy the nice warm weather doing some gardening. Thank you so much for the call, Amy. How did you handle the heat this past long weekend? Join the conversation with a call or a text, just like Amy did, 705-746-4291. Simple Minds, alive and kicking on the Moose.

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10: We are currently seeing a mix of sun and cloud across the West Parry Sound District, and the temperature is hovering around 22 degrees. There is a risk of thunderstorms this afternoon and evening, and the potential for a few millimeters of rain. Overnight low, 6 degrees. Tomorrow, cloudy with sunny breaks and a high of 10. Thursday, mainly sunny skies and a daytime high of 13 degrees.
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1: 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No, but we are not the 51st anything. We are the first to unite in a crisis, the first to build bridges, not walls, and the first to stand on guard for thee. My name is Jeff, and we are Canadian.
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1: I used to wear jeans. 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

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You made your driver wait. 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

David Wilcox, downtown came uptown Tyler, hanging out with you on a True North Tuesday afternoon, Moose FM 103.3. Before your 4 p.m. news, I want to know which Rockstar's garage sale would you be going to? Before we talk about that, I want to tell you about a news story that you can read over at myperrysoundnow.com. So the Perry Sound High School is looking to make a difference in our community by doing an ATV Driving for Hunger food drive. 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
4: The West Perry Sound District is right on the edge of a severe thunderstorm warning. Alerts have been issued for Huntsville, Bracebridge, and surrounding communities for tonight. Conditions are favorable for the development of severe thunderstorms that may be capable of producing strong winds and ping pong ball sized hail. A tornado is also possible. Clouds will linger over the region tonight, and we will see a low of 6 degrees. Tomorrow, cloudy with sunny breaks and a high of 10. Thursday, mainly sunny skies and a daytime high of 13 degrees.
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10: Tyler, staying with you on a True North Tuesday afternoon. 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
10: That's true. 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
8: The West Parry Sound District is right on the edge of a severe thunderstorm warning. Alerts have been issued for Huntsville, Bracebridge, and surrounding communities for tonight. Conditions are favorable for the development of severe thunderstorms that may be capable of producing strong winds and ping pong ball sized hail. A tornado is also possible. Clouds will linger over the region tonight, and we will see a low of 6 degrees. Tomorrow, cloudy with sunny breaks and a high of 10. Thursday, mainly sunny skies and a daytime high of 13 degrees.
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1: Good afternoon. I'm Andrew Mendler. Thousands of people remain without power across Muskoka and Parry Sound following last night's thunderstorms. According to Hydro One senior communications advisor Caitlin Ford, around 9,000 customers in the Huntsville area were impacted by the outages, along with 1,000 customers across West Parry Sound. She says in many of those areas, damage has been assessed and crews are actively working to restore power. Ford says estimated restoration times may change when crews arrive on site and start the repairs. According to the Hydro One outage map, restoration times vary from 4 to 11 p.m. Sidewalk construction has closed a section of William Street. That's according to town officials, who say as of today, William Street between Rosetta and Cascade Streets will be closed to accommodate work on the south sidewalk. The closure is expected to remain in place until approximately July. Officials say during this closure, access will be maintained for residents, businesses, and emergency vehicles. Motorists are asked to follow detour signage. Town officials are also advising residents that the intersection of Parry Sound Road and Emily Street will be temporarily closed as of tomorrow. The full closure will be in place for approximately 2 weeks. A detour will be in place via Birch Avenue and Champagne Street, accessed from Great North Road. Drivers are asked to follow detour signage and to avoid the area when possible. Parry Sound Council meets tonight, and the impending closure of the local Canadore College campus is on the agenda. A motion that is set to be tabled calls Canadore's decision short-sighted and premature, and asks college officials to reconsider this decision and work collaboratively with regional partners to explore opportunities for revitalization, expansion, and long-term sustainability of the campus. Council will discuss this motion and more at 7 p.m.
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1: In Moose Sports, the Toronto Blue Jays will continue a four-game series in New York tonight against the Yankees. Dylan Cease gets the start for the Jays. First pitch is 7:05. The Jays lost the series opener last night 7-6. In the NBA playoffs, the Eastern Conference Finals kick off tonight in New York with the Knicks hosting the Cleveland Cavaliers. Tip-off is 8 p.m. In the WNBA, the Toronto Tempo are in Phoenix, and it's an off night in the Stanley Cup playoffs. The Western Conference Final between Colorado and Vegas gets underway tomorrow night. The Eastern Conference Final between Montreal and Carolina will follow on Thursday.
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1: The West Parry Sound District is right on the edge of a severe thunderstorm warning. Alerts have been issued for Huntsville, Bracebridge, and surrounding communities for tonight. Conditions are favorable for the development of severe thunderstorms that may be capable of producing strong winds and ping pong ball-sized hail. A tornado is also possible. Clouds will linger over the region tonight, and we will see a low of 6 degrees. Tomorrow, cloudy with sunny breaks and a high of 10. Thursday, mainly sunny skies and a daytime high of 13 degrees.
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0: Brian Adams cuts like a knife. Tyler joining you on a True North Tuesday afternoon. 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Before we hear your 5 p.m. news, I want you to tell me about some of your best garage sale or yard sale finds, because we're seeing more and more of those pop up around the area now that the temperature's getting warmer. Before we chat about that, I want to tell you about a job fair happening later this week in Parry Sound, put on by the YMCA Employment and Learning Services. They're going to be hosting at McDonald's later this week to chat about some of their employment opportunities. And they'll be having this job fair at 60 James Street here in Parry Sound at the Parry Sound Employment and Learning Services building. You can check out the job fair from 3 to 4:30 p.m. on May 21st. That is this Thursday. You can find the full listing about this job fair over on the community calendar at myparrysoundnow.com on the events page.
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8: The West Parry Sound District is right on the edge of a severe thunderstorm warning. Alerts have been issued for Huntsville, Bracebridge, and surrounding communities for tonight. Conditions are favorable for the development of severe thunderstorms that may be capable of producing strong winds and ping pong ball sized hail. A tornado is also possible. Clouds will linger over the region tonight, and we will see a low of 6 degrees. Tomorrow, cloudy with sunny breaks and a high of 10. Thursday, mainly sunny skies and a daytime high of 13 degrees.
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10: Tyler enjoying this True North Tuesday afternoon with you. Earlier this hour, since we're getting into the garage sale season, I was wondering what have been your best garage sale finds. It's always exhilarating when you're looking around the aisles at a garage sale and you see that item that you never thought you'd see again at one after you maybe passed up on buying it years ago. And then suddenly you have the chance to get it again. Or maybe it is something where you bought something at a garage sale and then you opened it up and you realize you bought a lot more than just the thing you spent money on. Tell me, Lisa, what have been some of your best garage sale finds? Or even if you just have one that comes to mind.
11: This isn't something that I found at a garage sale, but it is something my mom found at a garage sale for me. Does that count?
10: Yeah, it does. What is it?
11: So it was this old wardrobe used for a doll, I think probably from back in like the 60s or 70s. It was this really old, tiny wardrobe. And I remember my mom bought it for my dolls, not thinking that there was anything inside, but she did comment that it had a pretty good weight to it when she bought it at the garage sale. And it was only like 10, maybe 15 bucks at the most. And she didn't open the wardrobe until she brought it home to me. And then we open it. And this thing is full of at least $80 worth of doll clothes, like stuff for Barbies, bigger dolls. It was all just stuffed in here. Like, they definitely use the thing as an actual wardrobe and not just like a little add-on piece to someone's doll set. I was blown away when Mom opened this. I thought she knew that these clothes were in here, but she was equally just as surprised as me. So we both had a real fun afternoon trying on all of those clothes on my dolls.
10: Oh, wow. A bunch of free doll clothes and an afternoon fashion show. That really is a win-win. The Go-Go's on the Moose.

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12: The West Parry Sound District is right on the edge of a severe thunderstorm warning. Alerts have been issued for Huntsville, Bracebridge, and surrounding communities for tonight. Conditions are favorable for the development of severe thunderstorms that may be capable of producing strong winds and ping pong ball sized hail. A tornado is also possible. Clouds will linger over the region tonight, and we will see a low of 6 degrees. Tomorrow, cloudy with sunny breaks and a high of 10. Thursday, mainly sunny skies and a daytime high of 13 degrees.
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1: The West Perry Sound District is right on the edge of a severe thunderstorm warning. Alerts have been issued for Huntsville, Bracebridge, and surrounding communities for tonight. Conditions are favorable for the development of severe thunderstorms that may be capable of producing strong winds and ping pong ball sized hail. A tornado is also possible. Clouds will linger over the region tonight, and we will see a low of 6 degrees. Tomorrow, cloudy with sunny breaks and a high of 10. Thursday, mainly sunny skies and a daytime high of 13 degrees.
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1: Good afternoon. I'm Andrew Mendler. Thousands of people remain without power across Muskoka and Parry Sound following last night's thunderstorms. According to Hydro One senior communications advisor Caitlin Ford, around 9,000 customers in the Huntsville area were impacted by the outages, along with 1,000 customers across West Parry Sound. She says in many of those areas, damage has been assessed and crews are actively working to restore power. Ford says estimated restoration times may change when crews arrive on site and start the repairs. According to the Hydro One outage map, restoration times vary from 4 to 11 p.m. Sidewalk construction has closed a section of William Street. That's according to town officials, who say as of today, William Street between Rosetta and Cascade Streets will be closed to accommodate work on the south sidewalk. The closure is expected to remain in place until approximately July. Officials say during this closure, access will be maintained for residents, businesses, and emergency vehicles. Motorists are asked to follow detour signage. Town officials are also advising residents that the intersection of Parry Sound Road and Emily Street will be temporarily closed as of tomorrow. The full closure will be in place for approximately 2 weeks. A detour will be in place via Birch Avenue and Champagne Street, accessed from Great North Road. Drivers are asked to follow detour signage and to avoid the area when possible. Parry Sound Council meets tonight, and the impending closure of the local Canadore College campus is on the agenda. A motion that is set to be tabled calls Canadore's decision short-sighted and premature, and asks college officials to reconsider this decision and work collaboratively with regional partners to explore opportunities for revitalization, expansion, and long-term sustainability of the campus. Council will discuss this motion and more at 7 p.m.
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1: In Moose Sports, the Toronto Blue Jays will continue a four-game series in New York tonight against the Yankees. Dylan Cease gets the start for the Jays. First pitch is 7:05. The Jays lost the series opener last night 7-6. In the NBA playoffs, the Eastern Conference Finals kick off tonight in New York with the Knicks hosting the Cleveland Cavaliers. Tip-off is 8 p.m. In the WNBA, the Toronto Tempo are in Phoenix. And it's an off night in the Stanley Cup playoffs. The Western Conference Final between Colorado and Vegas gets underway tomorrow night. The Eastern Conference Final between Montreal and Carolina will follow on Thursday.
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1: The West Parry Sound District is right on the edge of a severe thunderstorm warning. Alerts have been issued for Huntsville, Bracebridge, and surrounding communities for tonight. Conditions are favorable for the development of severe thunderstorms that may be capable of producing strong winds and ping-pong ball-sized hail. A tornado is also possible. Clouds will linger over the region tonight, and we will see a low of 6 degrees. Tomorrow, cloudy with sunny breaks and a high of 10. Thursday, mainly sunny skies and a daytime high of 13 degrees.
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6: The West Parry Sound District is right on the edge of a severe thunderstorm warning. Alerts have been issued for Huntsville, Bracebridge, and surrounding communities for tonight. Conditions are favorable for the development of severe thunderstorms that may be capable of producing strong winds and ping pong ball sized hail. A tornado is also possible. Clouds will linger over the region tonight, and we will see a low of 6 degrees. Tomorrow, cloudy with sunny breaks and a high of 10. Thursday, mainly sunny skies and a daytime high of 13 degrees.
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6: The West Parry Sound District is right on the edge of a severe thunderstorm warning. Alerts have been issued for Huntsville, Bracebridge, and surrounding communities for tonight. Conditions are favorable for the development of severe thunderstorms that may be capable of producing strong winds and ping pong ball-sized hail. A tornado is also possible. Clouds will linger over the region tonight, and we will see a low of 6 degrees. Tomorrow, cloudy with sunny breaks and a high of 10. Thursday, mainly sunny skies and a daytime high of 13 degrees.
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13: The West Perry Sound District is right on the edge of a severe thunderstorm warning. Alerts have been issued for Huntsville, Bracebridge, and surrounding communities for tonight. Conditions are favorable for the development of severe thunderstorms that may be capable of producing strong winds and ping pong ball-sized hail. A tornado is also possible. Clouds will linger over the region tonight, and we will see a low of 6 degrees. Tomorrow, cloudy with sunny breaks and a high of 10. Thursday, mainly sunny skies and a daytime high of 13 degrees.
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8: The West Parry Sound District is right on the edge of a severe thunderstorm warning. Alerts have been issued for Huntsville, Bracebridge, and surrounding communities for tonight. Conditions are favorable for the development of severe thunderstorms that may be capable of producing strong winds and ping pong ball sized hail. A tornado is also possible. Clouds will linger over the region tonight, and we will see a low of 6 degrees. Tomorrow, cloudy with sunny breaks and a high of 10. Thursday, mainly sunny skies and a daytime high of 13 degrees.
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18: The West Perry Sound District is right on the edge of a severe thunderstorm warning. Alerts have been issued for Huntsville, Bracebridge, and surrounding communities for tonight. Conditions are favorable for the development of severe thunderstorms that may be capable of producing strong winds and ping pong ball sized hail. A tornado is also possible. Clouds will linger over the region tonight, and we will see a low of 6 degrees. Tomorrow, cloudy with sunny breaks and a high of 10. Thursday, mainly sunny skies and a daytime high of 13 degrees.
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5: The West Parry Sound District is right on the edge of a severe thunderstorm warning. Alerts have been issued for Huntsville, Bracebridge, and surrounding communities for tonight. Conditions are favorable for the development of severe thunderstorms that may be capable of producing strong winds and ping-pong ball-sized hail. A tornado is also possible. Clouds will linger over the region tonight, and we will see a low of 6 degrees. Tomorrow, cloudy with sunny breaks and a high of 10. Thursday, mainly sunny skies and a daytime high of 13 degrees.
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